0: Hi, Juan Luis.
1: Yeah.
2: All right, on scene 24.
3: Ten four. This was a personal, what is that?
1: I believe that's 10-4.

0: engines is 441 on the scene this time.
1: Today I fired at engine 15, engine 16, tower 18, fire alarm activation. 170 Ring Road, this is Butler Building on SUNY Fredonia Camp. This is a general fire alarm. Fredonia Fire repeating the engine 16, engine 15, tower 18, the fire alarm activation on the SUNY Fredonia Camp. 170 Ring Road, the Butler Building, for general fire alarm activation. Fredonia Fire at 2010.

0: Archer, Shelby, I was near Red Vino Whiskey, Yankee 3666.
1: 10-4.
2: 7 to Mason, 6-1.
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0: like when they left there last time.
1: 7
0: of
1: 8. Nothing showing the system. That'll be 98.
0: 67 and 82 Mount Baldy Road. 17 is going to have it.
1: 2026.
0: The resident is going to take care of the homeowner.

0: Theater response at the 74th Thornton Road for a subject of dogfight request evaluation.
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0: 67 Avery, New York, name of girl, uniform, 8697.
1: What was the last number?
0: Seven.
1: That's

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1: I mean, 46.

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1: 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Recent surgical

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1: Copy, you're somewhere around.
0: 2143.

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1: Example 314.

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Sheridan 771 with Alton Fairfield at the injury response. 705 South Roberts Road for 22.

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1: That's affirmative. 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
1: 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I'll be en route to that suspicious situation.
0: Tel 4 L3, 2230.

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2: Twenty

74, can you start wandering towards Sherman? 7746 Sherman Stedman Road, third party report of a large underage party. 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

0: when you use make free entry for a suspicious person down at Dodge City on a bicycle?
1: That's going to be a negative. 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

0: to the person back and pending and would provide a courtesy to support one female third unit analyst to that work. Starting mileage 11645.
1: Temple W2.
2: EL 22 to Mayville.
1: EL 22, go ahead.
2: 6-1, we have airbag deployment.
1: Time for airbag deployment, 23-8.

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1: Newton, what she is describing sounds like the fog was rolling in, but we're going to take a path back through that area and let you know if we find anything.
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0: 10-4-23-33.

0: I haven't too many. 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
1: Helpful. 913-825-1080. 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

0: for 24-year-old Austin R. Sample, 7-8-20-2002. 5'11", 150 pounds, blonde hair and brown eyes, white male, no shirt and shorts, red boots. Last seen walking towards Jackson Taylor Park. He may have gotten into a gray Chevy Cobalt, unknown reg. It is believed he may be in possession of a loaded handgun. Also may be despondent with threats he wanted to harm himself. If located, use caution and check his well-being. Authorities, Jamestown, PD, 2336.
1: Three, got me. Five, got me.
2: No, Trevor.

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1: Which one is CTK? 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
0: Yeah, 21 Medica. 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

0: Yeah, four, thank you.
1: One one, Mabel.
2: One one, go ahead.
1: Any chance you can call the complainant back on this call and see where he's at? There's nobody here at ABC.
2: Helpful, standby.

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0: Yep, 2346.

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0: see me out of that vehicle, I'll be out back to the office to assist the paperwork.
1: Airport 21 0007.

0: gentleman of a motorcycle down.
1: There's an orange one. The other one's just off the front here. I'm looking at it. Full. White males.
0: Okay, not good.

there just any kind of call for an ambulance? Like that before, it's a possible motorcycle accident on clear up for the operator. 1681 Willard Street, Ben, should be deceased. That's the next one. Kennedy, okay. Call for an ambulance, medic 74 for a motorcycle accident. Operators still in the area. 1681 Willard Street Extension, either just east of Texas. Sure, sir.

0: favorite AL 21 and 71 money. This could be one of the two motorcycles that J5 was in a failure to comply. He terminated, however, this just happened moment that they're unable to locate the driver this time.
1: 21 copies. 21 copies.

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Beating 2 Kennedy, manpower needed to respond to your station. 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We'll go into the scene. 0013.

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1: Your last subject that is involved is Cody Dickerson. If we could get a phone number for that subject to attempt to try and contact him.
0: Hold on.

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1: Faulkner has her ambulance en route, so if you could bring the ambulance and one engine, that would be good.
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0: 10 for the subject is still not located at the center.
1: Okay. Those PMS is on the way.
0: I'm sorry.

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2: Ambulance 417, what is my cover?
3: Car 472 is on location.
4: I was advised that two people left on that one motorcycle and left the city.

0: failure to comply, perhaps swung in on the other and fled.
1: Time for that, but I'm assuming.
2: Order in the upper apartment there, nothing visible. Engine 45 for an order investigation. Beaker in the upper apartment. Unknown order in the apartment. Nothing visible. 0-20. Sure, tech 4 is open for you.
1: What do you mean? One may have opened. What were you trying to say?

0: kind of example.
1: Go ahead.
0: Chief, we've got the location of the victim. The victim's going to be at 127 East Pearl in Walker. 127 East Pearl, Walker.
1: Copy, I'm going to get markers in with him that way.
0: East Pearl?
2: Kevin, somebody could redirect an EMS that way, Wolf.
3: Going really, do you want me to continue to the scene or do you want me to head towards Pearl Street?
1: Head towards Pearl Street.
0: Head up, paramedic on the board. Let me get you to be able to tell you. Anybody else for one?
4: So 401. Stay the same, ambulance 401, let's find the filter.

0: motorcycle plate 213 Charlie Alpha 5. Born Charlie Davidson.
1: Double D's.
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1: 471, it's going to be 127, 127.
0: Appreciate you, thank you.

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1: 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Quarters 0026.

0: Blue Harley Davidson. I'm location with Newark Reg. Motorcycle plate 937 Bravo Charlie 6.
1: What was the number after the Charlie?

0: except for our copies. I put all those plates in the narrative. Mabel 38258.
1: You
0: don't
1: have. You can show us clear from that vehicle complaint.
0: Temple 0031.

0: officers are affiliated.
1: We're not needed at Pearl Street. Do you want me to move to the scene or back to BMS back to the hall?
2: You go ahead and return to the hall. Thank you, Chris.
1: Received EMS 471 for the route back to Kennedy Station.
0: Copy, 0032. 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
3: Water supply person for car 471. You definitely need me to respond to the call.

0: Rich. All Kennedy and Faulkner equipment will be clear this location. Return in. Sheriff's going to stay on scene.
1: That's received, sir. 0037.

He was hoping to retrieve that. And it looks like his house keys and truck key as well. Receive, I'll advise him. If you want to advise him, that Conte is going to have his vehicle as well. 10-4.

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1: Sorry, Pat, what were the reads? Yeah, and just confirming it is CO, correct?
0: And for my guest line, please.

0: 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I said I just need it. I'm good.
1: From 0-4.
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2: Do you have any emergency transport from the hospital to the 308 hotel, starting with 34840?

or dispatch Asheville, medic 70. For a reported motorcycle accident, route 394 in Lakeview Avenue, unknown extent of injury. Getting to Asheville, medic 70. For a motor vehicle accident, motorcycle accident, area route 394 in Lakeview Avenue, unknown extent of injury. 0044.

0: 事情上。王哥，
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and Nashville initially inferring it for the motorcycle accident. Nashville initially inferring it for the motorcycle accident on Route 390.

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1: Infinity. 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I'm at UN 394 and there's nothing here.
0: That's where they said they heard the incident happened.

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0: Nothing found. We'll be clear.
1: Copy. Wow.

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0: 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It'd be unfounded.
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0: 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I'll be clear.
1: Step 4-109. 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

sentences. Now this traffic stop I'm having is a road towards Mering and Munger in the town of Stockton. Apparently there's a underage party going on there by the state vans. Cars are now doing burnouts and excessive noise.

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9 Pennsylvania, please check out Garage Door.

Zealous Courier response, 7634 Rude Road. Zealous took mushrooms. Feels like he may be having a reaction. We didn't hear Sinclairville, Zealous Courier response, 7634 Rude Road. The male who took mushrooms feels like there may be something mixed in with him or some kind of reaction. The ex-car route also at 220.

7. 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

0: he says that he drove past the residence, like, they're trying to get it out of him, and keeps answering and hanging up on him.
1: Copy.

0: 75-34. So they're going to be out in the driveway with flashlights and the long driveway. That's what 70-34 has.
1: Good copy. I've got the deputy 100-150 yards in front of me, headed back.

they've put about four different individuals together to figure out a 7364 route just north of Mill Creek.

0: for the group of individuals that are concluded at 7364, 7364.
1: Got it. Thank you.

237, U.S. Senate in the area of 2329 Route 20, town of Sheridan. It's coming in as a possible NBA property damage accident. It's a crash detection with no response from the operator.

0: 3-0, go ahead.
1: Myself and 1-1 will be out with some subjects on Marion Road.
0: Careful.

and dispatch MS-191 with the en route to Brooks Memorial Hospital with a mileage of 70522.7.

0: must have that subject. I'm just going to be a pain in some high degree information, then I'll be clear.
1: Airport 250.
0: One.
1: 21, 1080.
2: 1080.

0: Okay, five.
1: One, back out behind the wheel, 711 North Main, on the 6th Street side. It's going to be New York, Kilo X-Ray Hotel, 8494. Orange, Honda, password.

0: siapa?
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0: Pepper, 254.
2: Video 22
0: Zero. Video 22 Blood.
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0: So.
3: Yes, 21 Mabel. Can you check another one, Red?
0: Go ahead.
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0: The first one, Melissa M. Kent, and she's negative.
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1: Go ahead.
0: New York Lincoln X-ray K 84.
1: Simple. Yeah, 3827 done. Same with that.

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1: Ten plus.
0: I-86, mile 14.4, from the Arkansas State of Norris, from East Pennsylvania. Edward Robert Isaac, Lincoln, Arizona.
1: Ten plus. Able to 3827.
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0: Can you just run the name in the narrative out of Pennsylvania? Let me know if he's clear.
1: 10-4. Since I got you on the radio and on the car, can you give me that plate again? You were on readable on your portable.
0: Robert Isaac, Lincoln, Adam Sam.
1: Copy.

0: 美国。
1: Alright, he's just going to be waiting for some other random gas. In case you need another call, I'll be clear.
0: For three-way.

0: 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However, I was flagged down by subject lead as long as Johnny states that the operator flashed a handgun and tried to get to his brother's house. He was unable to identify the subject. One time the pilot I seen on the road heading for Glacier Drive East. I'm going to try and find it.
1: That was worth half a flight. 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

0: North Wellington City, 1192. And if possible, if we have a unit available that can sit on the car, will we call the ambulance up?
1: 10-4.

0: motorcycle accident, not on some of injury. Good interference with All-Star ALS. Newland and Sampson for a motorcycle accident on an extended trip. 3:30.
1: 1080, I'm still back with myself for the suspect. 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
1: They make contact with your mouth.
0: That was the male subnuclear load.
1: Yes.
0: That was 7 2 away.

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1: Rush 194, Medic 71, ALS response, 610 Street. For standard vacuum unresponsive, I'm not breathing. PDQ, rescue 194, Medic 71, ALS response, 610 Deer Street, for a 57-year-old male, standard vacuum, for not breathing. 3 for a 9.

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0: I mean, I'll be following down to you. 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
1: 10-4, 357.

antenna. Firebird interfaces with blocking the road off. Then J3 will stay on location. Alright, then J2 will head down to 100. You can continue the outside agency. There's a large party down there. 10-4. All right.

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0: 74. I got to meet Brian R. Navarro in 1990.
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0: 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Confirm bench.
1: Confirm.

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1: 4:30.
2: Yeah,

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1: 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My spoiler is on me though, if you need anything.
0: Copy that. 442.

Fire dispatcher Chautauqua for a fire alarm smoke detector from the basement on Ames Avenue. Chautauqua for a smoke detector in the basement on Ames Avenue, 513.

Curtis, that's talk for the false alarm. Talk with you, hand down the fire alarm. 10 Ames Avenue, the false alarm.

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Texas on Fire Engine 3 Gold Star ALS response, 206 Barrett Avenue, part number 1 for female in labor. Engine 3 Gold Star ALS response, 206 Barrett Avenue, apartment number 1 for female in labor. Texas on Fire, 546.

Fire dispatch of Frisburg, enough call standard response, 68 Main Street, Borough, female involved with. Frisburg, enough call standard response, 68 West Main Street, Borough, female involved with.

Alright, that's Shrewsburg Manpower EMT needed for the EMS call. Shrewsburg Manpower EMT needed for the EMS call.

Air Dispatch, Medic 74, Cruisburg, standard response, 60 West Main Street for a female fall victim. Paramedic 74, Cruisburg, standard response, 68 West Main Street for a female fall victim. 624. Mm-hmm.

0: injured deer.
1: That's 10-4. It's still up in the roadway.
0: All right, you want me to put you on it? My partner just put in call for it.
1: 10-4, I can dispatch it.
0: 10-4.

0: 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Currently on Buffalo Street in the city.
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0: 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This is just 12 by 12, so.
1: Yeah.

0: 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Hopefully it's a great Airbnb.
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0: course, is going to be 22286, 222-86, and the pickup for mental health is going to be 87.
1: Good morning, sir.

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0: for one. Formal car one. Formal meals one.
1: Talk careful.
0: Formal meals two. Formal medic 35. 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

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E room 107, early female fall victim, unknown. Sheridan, Medic 71, Officer EMS call. BLS standard response. 2546 Route 5, this is St. Coleman's. E room 107, for an elderly female fall victim, unknown. Dispatch 7.

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1: You need to turn me around, or if we go ahead and keep all start going, please.
2: Yes, sir. All right, 8:52.

What else are fly car? Focus play 715 Faulkner Street, room number 126 for a female for male status confusion. Engine 5, ambulance 1 with an all-

Cherry Creek, 3 down, blocking the road. Yeah, Farrington Hollow between Plank Road and Rutherford Road. Area 7503 Farrington Hollow. Cherry Creek, 3 down, blocking the roadway on a curve. 7503 Farrington Hollow between Plank Road and Rutherford Road. 9-0.

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Engine 3, ambulance 2, County Medic 74, you must call ALS response. 741 East 2nd Street, Bowen and Cheney. Unresponsive, overdose reportedly not present. 3, ambulance 2, County Medic 74, EMS call, ALS response. 741 East 2nd Street between Bowen and Cheney. Unresponsive, reported overdose not present. 960.

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1: Three, you can change alarm cable to patient is shot.

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She would also have, like, shirt, green sweater, black leggings.

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1: Hi, copy. JP's transmission.

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1: Copy. Look up the fire alarm. I had something from last night. See what it says on it.

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Running fire engine respond for a general fire alarm activation at the Butler Building on the SUNY campus, 110 Ring Road. 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
0: I see.
1: The report says it was the prop building fire alarm that was activated.

Fire dispatch, Gary's ambulance 461 back in service. That's all. Off the air.

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0: Area was checked. 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System was re. 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
1: 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It's going to be 5349 and Buren Bay Road.

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0: 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Electrical will come by. I just talked to Rodney. He said leave it on. He's on his way.
1: Copy. 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

0: வச்சிருது. Alarm silence, I'm going to stand there and wait for Rodney, but I'm still available if you need me.
1: Ten 1149.

0: sense. 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

0: Estamos.
1: Yeah, we're down by Jamestown on Neal Street. There's a male down there that's screaming. The third party caller, not sure what the problem is.

0: somewhere. 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
1: Sounds cool.

First Venture, Gary, Medic 74, you must call for response. The Gary Methodist Church, 4441 Route 50. Use of camp entrance on the south side of the church. Gary with Medic 74, must call for response to Gary Methodist Church. Up the ramp on the south side of the church. 75-year-old female going to me.

0: you can be sad of your love. Towards McDonald's and Tim Hortons in Irving. They pulled a girl in an orange charger, came through the drive-thru, they couldn't remember how to pay or what they ordered from the microphone to the window. They left it and to Tim Hortons. If you just check there, check it will be.
1: Thanks for having me.
2: The bridge, the West 6th Street Bridge. I'll be checking here shortly.
1: Car 462 to Fire Dispatch, I'll be in route.

0: He goes, 161, and it's a whole thing.
1: Sorry, it's not Academy 4, that was fancy.
0: Yeah, I've seen a couple of them.
1: Oh, 461,

0: Everything.
1: What was the description of that vehicle?
0: Charger.
1: 10-4. Following it right now, just to see if I observe any infractions.
0: 10-4.

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2: What time did this alarm come in last night?
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4: They're across county lines. No crashes observed. I'll let that be.
2: About 11:30 yesterday. Thank you. Crashing 8 o'clock last night.

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1: Medic East Med. Final 198.19.10.
0: I'm going to be clear from this location. Rodney is going to stick around. Contact Simplex. See if they can figure it out. He's going to give us an update.
2: All right, 10-4. 12-18.

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All right, I'm at the big bridge. I got a 48 male. They're arguing over a stolen bicycle, and one's armed with a screwdriver. It's going to be 837 North Main. 837 North Main between 9th and 10th.

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0: Be transporting 1 Meadow Brooks, starting mileage 15.7.

Special bus guy, EMS call, be on emergency response, mutually to Sugar Grove. 14 Jamestown Street, 75-year-old female general. Dispatch 1327.

First batch to Kind Tone. Motor vehicle accident, car versus deer. Operator unable to get out of the vehicle, also complaining of arm and leg pain. In the area of 2606 Buckley Stillwater Road, between Norby and Valley. First batch repeating to Kind Tone for a motor vehicle accident, a car that struck a deer. Operator unable to get out of the vehicle, also complaining of arm and leg pain. Area 2606 Buckley Stillwater Road, Norby Road, and Valley Avenue. Dispatch 1329.

0: Were you raising me?
1: Backup 123 on a domestic in Panama. It's going to be 11 Westland.
0: How's it from in or out?
1: 10 for thank you. 734. Three 313 is going to go with 33. Can you take the animal complaint on Powder Road?
0: Sure.
1: Thank you.
2: That's good, Mabel.
1: Okay.
2: Myself and Sid will be heading out to Wellman Road, just south of Callan Road, for a suspicious situation. I'll get an address.

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0: over here.
1: No. 3813 to Mayville, is there anyone involved in this incident?
0: Justice Fair.

Where's Ben? Who is Celeron? County of Milton 73, Remus, Colville, State Response. 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EMS call be a standard response. 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
1: Are you a certain citizen at Ostrom Enterprises on South of Freeburger? 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

go to 9th State, North State Street in Ripley. The male there that was bothering those two females that live there, he's now walked off towards town. Black shorts, white t-shirt,

going to do purchasing assist delegate there. I've got a person detained on a vehicle there in Phillips Street between 2nd and Faulkner.

Rescue on engine 3, 3 MS, all BLS standard response. 98 Middle Road, South Oshawa. 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

95, ambulance 1. I'll start flat car, you must come out ALS response. Okay, Bowling Street, okay, Fox, and Peach, in the upstairs apartment, 37-year-old male, difficulty breathing. 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

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I'm in the jail. How far are you in the jail at 1418? Okay.

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1: 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What's that?
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1: T3 eval, EL24 is out with that person we have paperwork from.
0: T7 or 4 follow up.

0: I've got one mail in custody. I'm going to be 10-5-8 back to our PD for processing.
1: He also has paperwork out of Jamestown that's confirmed.
0: 10-4. Just be advised we're having some radio issues.
1: 10-4.

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1: 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He's moving. He wasn't hiding the paperwork.

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0: year-old that was found wandering in the street. There's a off-duty vehicle standing by. Can you respond?
1: No one.
0: It's going to be Washington at West 13th.
2: Wait, I'll tell the company to serve papers. No one will need it.
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EMS call, BLS standard response. 789 Old Chautauqua Road between Harris Hollow and Hagerton for a female Jenner Elvis. Ellington with Ulster Ambulance for EMS call, BLS standard response. 1789 Old Chautauqua Road between Harris Hollow and Hagerton. A 76-year-old female Jenner Elvis. Dispatch 1520.

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Fire dispatch to South County, Bill 73, Mayhem, Fabulous, standard response. East School Avenue between Homestead Boulevard and Brook Street. Male subject weakness, unable to handle ambulance. Going on with ambulance 73, EMS call, BLS standard response, 6 School Avenue, Homestead Boulevard and Brook Street, 81-year-old male weakness, unable to ambulate, 16-1.

0: 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If he warns 1001 watching, it's going to be the new edition alarm. I'll plop it on your screen.
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0: 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Thanks for the call. We ain't group.
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2: This is M491. We are en route to the scene on Reed Street.
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2: And more, we will be canceling, returning to the rodeo.

Ambulance 2, EMS standard response, 506 Windsor Street for a 65-year-old female unknown vehicle. Ambulance 2, standard response, 506 Windsor Street. Mm-hmm. Sound fire, 1660.

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0: 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Ambulance 2 en route 506 Windsor 1618.

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Sorry, dispatch to Climber. Your ambulance reached late to Corey. 115 Fifth Avenue for an unconscious subject. Speeding to Climber, your ambulance crew reached late to Corey. 115 Fifth Avenue and Corey for an unconscious subject. Dispatch 1620.

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Bracken, Portland, you must call the Los Ferrier response. 8029 Marcel Road, Colt Road in Bar Road. 14-year-old male, abdominal pain.

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direction on the box. Number will be 6121, 6121, Creole on Front Street, Great Lakes School. Correction on the box number will be box 6121, 6121, 301 Front Street, Lincoln School, 1625.

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1: And the 5 is 16 for you. Lateral responding, 1646. Engine 3, did you copy that corrected address? Mm-hmm.

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0: bold last week. 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She's headed home now.
1: 10:30, did she say if it's inside or outside?
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0: myself in 1056 will be 10-8J7, mark to the Lucy first detail. You gotta stop down at the pump station, yes.
1: Roger that.

0: 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Amos 41 is clear UPMC returning.
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0: 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It's coming from a box on a pole at the southern end of the building.
1: Confirm.

Ambulance 1 EMS call, go ahead, priority response. 26 West 8th Street. 26 West 8th. It's Valley in North Main. Okay, that comes from the Donald thing. 1732.

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We're dispatched to Celeron, County Medic 70, EMS call. 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

Fed Seamus Point, EMS call, BLS for response. 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

attempt to locate an operator of this vehicle. He's completing that fire police member struck his vehicle with his fist. And now him and the fire police member are arguing about it.

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0: date of birth, 11/05. Second one is Trent J. Chapman, date of birth, 11/03/04. Last one is Eric Hollingsworth, date of birth, 1/8/04.
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0: dispatch to Sheridan. Officer Camillon, County Medic 71, EMS call, ALS response. 10059 Creek Road, Creek Straight Road, and Rader Road. For male subject diaphoretic is the ultramethodist. Dispatch to Sheridan. Officer Camillon, County Medic 71, EMS call, ALS response. 10059 Creek Road, Straight Road, and Rider Road.
1: 66-year-old male diaphoretic is the ultramental status. 1905.

just a little depressing at the moment at 716 East 2nd Street. At the time of call, he was still pointed out the window, using it towards the neighbors.

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1: 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There's a green Subaru northbound on 60 from the Vega area. 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

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Ambulance 12, EMS call, BLS priority response, 90 Brigham Road between Lakeway Drive and Madison Street. 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Rally police officer responding 19.